problem that I can't fix. Cause I can do it in the mix. And if your man gives you trouble just to move out on the double, and you don't let it trouble your brain, cause away goes trouble down the drain. Said away goes trouble down the drain.

man appears very young, but very wise. He says, protect your teeth with daily exercise. For years, he's eaten food he had to chew. He realized teeth had to work hard, too. I scrape my teeth 10 times a day. No matter what I eat, I can't prevent decay. My dentist says, don't, there's no doubt. You got rotten teeth, shall I knock 'em out?

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You better be glad your tooth is now. No more toothaches, no more cavities. Thanks to dental surgery. Just get yourself the final touch. Let me tell you that's a pair of dental castanets.